0: want every bit of you. I guess I'm selfish.
1: 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Chronique, thématique, info et...

we were just two lovers. 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Radio on blast, make the moment last. She got solar power. 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

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But I want to make love. I want to make love.

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No life since the Rolling Stones.